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Take it to the floor now.

0: 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You better get a hype, boy, cause you know you can't touch this. Ring the bell, school's back in. Break it down.
1: Die Playlist für euer Wochenende. Radio Berg. Wir spielen die Hits im besten.

And I touched your face, narcotic mindfulness, Mary Jane. And I called your name like an addicted to cocaine.